This is a sound of sea. This is a sound of sea. A sound which creates a new dimension. This is a new style of music.

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1: It's not something we get to choose, but it is something we get to cherish. It's something we get to wear, and we get to rock this with honor. I'm black like my granddaddy and my great-great-great-great-grandma.
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1974 is the year that they are now planning for sex on the streets in every major city from coast to coast. And get ready for a shock. The music that they're planning to use to crumble the morals of America is this rotten, filthy, dirty, lewd, lascivious junk.

to Serge, Your Heaven. A opäť Urban Blues Project. DJ Samples in the mix.

You might be going through something right now that you might not understand. But don't you worry. What I have to say can bring a change in your life. You see, no weapon formed against you can prosper. It's in the Word.

Another episode of I Am House Radio. I'm Crystal Waters and I'm here to take you on a ride. We've got new tracks from Smokin' Beats, Jimmy Allen, Beat Junkies vs. Raylock, Aaron Smith, and Bridget Flowers. First up, we have Thorgan Wolf with Ecstasy.

0: 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Thanks for listening in. Now, if you want to see what I'm up to, please go over to my Instagram page at Crystal Waters. I've got new music, I got a new video, and I'm on tour, and I would love to see you out there. All the info is right there in that profile link. All right, let's get back to the music here on I Am House Radio.
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Hey, this is Crystal Waters, and you're listening to I Am House Radio. I hope you're enjoying the show. If you want to get track listings, you can go over to our podcast page at I Am House Radio. You can also check us out on YouTube, Apple Music, and there's a Spotify playlist. Okay, enough from me. Back to the music here on I Am House.

And with that, we are just about out of time. I want to thank everyone for listening in, and don't forget to come back next week, same time, same place. I'm Crystal Waters, wishing you love, peace, and house music. Bye for now.

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clubs right now. And speaking of which, next week, another big lined up night at Chinwa. Hannah Wants, DJ Easy, Murphy's Law, James Poole, and Phil DeGeneiro all on the bill. If you're out in Ibiza next Thursday, you know where to find us, family. And with that, my love, unfortunately, I have to bid you adieu. That is all the time we have for this week. It has been an absolute pleasure jamming with you.

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